America's favorite pastime got its first World Series game on this day. Let's talk about that, plus some other things that went down on this day in history, coming up in two songs.

0: talking about history. And he's even got the diploma to prove it. It's time for This Day in History on After Midnight with Granger Smith.
1: On this day, October the 6th, 1866, the Reno brothers carried out the first train robbery in U.S. history. The brothers ended up making off with about $13,000 from an Ohio and Mississippi Railroad train in Jackson County, Indiana. Yeah, that's over $400,000 in today's money. 1882, the very first World Series game was played. 1926, Yankee slugger Babe Ruth hit a record 3 homers against St. Louis Cardinals in the 4th game of the World Series. 1951, Joseph Stalin announced that Russia had an atomic bomb. 1960, the movie Spartacus premiered in New York City. 1961, President Kennedy urged Americans to build bomb shelters, all to protect them from atomic fallout in the event of a nuclear exchange with the Soviet Union. 1990, Garth joined the Grand Ole Opry. 1996, Tim and Faith were married. A few famous birthdays include Tim Rushlow from the group Little Texas and actress Elizabeth Shue. Those are just a few things that went down on this day in history.
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I brought this up last hour. What's your favorite fall food? We're doing a fall food draft, and I want you to be part of it. So call me, 866-607-8383.

0: I'm heading out to the lake to take my scuba certification. That's what I'm doing.
1: That sounds fun and scary. Thank you for listening to After Midnight this morning. Let me tell

0: Next up, Ann Hudson joining us to dish out some Nashville news. Ann, what's on deck?
1: Oh no. Granger, did you see Dasha is having to take a break from singing and even talking? Got that story coming up in your Nashville news next.

0: Here's what's new in Nashville. Here's Ann Hudson.
1: So Dasha is stepping away to take care of her voice. She's scheduled for surgery October 22nd to remove nodules from her vocal cords. She says 2.5 years of nonstop singing, talking, a little sleep finally caught up with her. Jordan Davis helped ease her nerves. He went through the very same procedure with the same doctor at Vanderbilt in Nashville. After surgery, Dasha faces 2 weeks of complete vocal rest, followed by rehab to help her return to talking and singing. So Miranda Lambert's new album called Crisco is out now, and her release celebration is coming to your screen. Her sold-out show at Nashville's newest venue, The Truth, was recorded last Thursday, so you can actually watch it on Wednesday at 9 Eastern, 8 Central on Amazon Music, Prime Video, and on Twitch. She performs new songs and familiar hits with a 12-piece string section. And tomorrow night, Miranda brings the celebration home to Texas with a show at Billy Bob's in Fort Worth.
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16: I think the underlying theme is Proverbs 3, 4 through 6, trust the Lord with all your heart. Lean not on your own understanding. I was trusting in myself. I was making good money. I was idolizing the lifestyle. I was putting everything on my shoulders, saying, I'm doing all of this. I'm creating all this. I'm thinking about all this. I'm doing all this. And then Granger decided to leave touring. Parker decided to leave to go to Washington, D.C. It's like a lot of different moving parts here, but sure. Parker left Yee, so I had to run Yee myself. Granger was leaving music. And so, you know, I had to deal with that. And I was like, all right, cool. I'm just going to get up earlier. I'm going to work out harder. I'm going to do 3 workouts. I'm going to, you know, time block all this. And then I just broke down and I was like, Lord, the Lord broke me down. I broke down. Lord, save me. I can't do this. I thought I could. I need you.
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6: Okay, Tuesday overnight, third shift crew out there doing what y'all do. After Midnight is locked in here with you. Granger Smith, your host. I'm glad to be alongside you. Hey, I've got this question. What scares you? That seems like an appropriate month to ask a question like that. What can you answer with? What scares you? 866-607-8383. I've also got Earl Dibbles Jr., the country boy with a dumb criminal story. That might scare you too. But all this here coming up in hour number four with a bunch of good country music. It's After Midnight. Y'all keep listening. Wee-wee.

0: Thanks so much for staying up with us. This is After Midnight with Granger Smith.
1: We're asking this question, what is it that scares you? You know, come on, it's October. It's that's like the appropriate month to ask a question like this. Now, we're not talking about necessarily like a deep identity fear or, you know, don't overthink this. Just like, hey, what scares you? You can think of one thing that scares you. What would it be? 866-607-8383.
2: Hi, I hope this isn't too heavy for the listeners, but I'm calling in about what scares you the most. What scares me the most is dying alone. I'm just really scared about that. I know it's kind of heavy, but you asked. Thanks for all the music, Granger Smith.
1: I appreciate you, sir. And look, I know I kind of said before that, you know, it doesn't have to be that deep, but it can be. And I think that's legitimate. That's a legitimate answer, dying alone. And it says something about who we are as humans. It says something about, to our core, who are we? And at our core, we are communal people. We crave acceptance into a group. We are born with this need to be served and to serve. We are formed by those around us. And so we desperately want to be in those groups. We want to be in a tribe, which is why communities have lived together since the beginning of humanity. Man was not meant to be alone. And you see the good and bad of this. You see, you know, the gangs on the streets that are pulling the young men, and they're enticing them by being part of something bigger than them. All that to say, the fear of dying alone is a real fear. And so, find a group of people you could love and serve and have them serve you. 866-607-8383.
3: Hey, Mr. Granger, this is Linda in Louisville, Kentucky. And I'm out at night, and one evening I had to walk home. 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And the further I walked, of course, the more nervous I was. And I kept turning around, looking. And occasionally, I'd pass under a streetlight. And all of a sudden, there was like somebody beside me. And I jerked around, and it was my shadow. So I'm afraid of my shadow. So thank you, sir, and have a wonderful night.
4: 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Just call and leave a message at 866-607-8383. 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

0: listening to you guys on my way back from Dallas to Houston. Thank you for the music, and I'm glad you know. Have a good day.
1: I've done that drive many times. Thank you for listening.

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Earl is going to share exactly what went down in this true dumb criminal story coming up next.

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1: A hangry California woman was arrested after pulling a gun on fast food employees over missing French fries. When asked to resolve the issue inside her receipt, the woman reportedly threatened staff, claimed she had a loaded pistol in her purse, which her 9-year-old daughter was holding. Officers arrived, secured the firearm, and arrested the woman for criminal threats with child endangerment. I wonder if she got them fries, though. Dumb.
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0: 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She's from

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1: 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Shake it for me, girl. Shake it for me.
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5: Tuesday, early risers, what's up? Welcome to After Midnight with me, Granger Smith. I'm your host. I've got some good news I want to read for y'all coming up. Put a smile on your face, hopefully. Plus some Nashville news with Ann Hudson. She's coming in to talk about your favorite stars out there in Nashville and catch you up with their news. Hang tight for all of this early on a Tuesday. We are After Midnight.

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1: Grace Benway and Thomas DeCourcy had their dream wedding, but it wasn't at a church or a fancy venue. 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Dan got to walk his daughter down the aisle and celebrate with a couple. He praised his new son-in-law and called it one of the most meaningful moments of his whole life.
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0: Good morning, Granger. This is Maria from Racine, Wisconsin, and I'm up this morning frying donuts. I might not be saving the world or the country, but I am sweetening up my little corner of it. Have a good day, and thanks for everything you do.
1: That makes me hungry for donuts just thinking about it. Hey, thank you so much for listening to After Midnight. No need.

0: Ann Hudson coming in with the latest Nashville updates. And what do you have for us today?
1: Oh my gosh, this is such scary, heartbreaking news. Granger, did you see the announcement from Lady A? I've got the story coming up in your Nashville news next.

0: Nashville's Music Row. It's Ann Hudson.
1: So Lady A's Charles Kelly is opening up about his health. He and his wife, Cassie, revealed last week that he's been diagnosed with multiple myeloma, a form of blood cancer. Charles shared how doctors discovered it.
2: I had this couple of random rib fractures that happened, which sparked my doctor and to have me do several different blood tests. One of the last blood tests we did, they found a blood cancer in there called multiple myeloma.
1: Charles says he feels hopeful, pointing to advances in treatment. He also says a friend going through the same diagnosis has helped him feel less alone. So Miranda Lambert's new album called Crisco is out now, and her release celebration is coming to your screen. Her sold-out show at Nashville's newest venue, The Truth, was recorded last Thursday, so you can actually watch it on Wednesday at 9 Eastern, 8 Central on Amazon Music, Prime Video, and on Twitch. She performs new songs and familiar hits with a 12-piece string section. And tomorrow night, Miranda brings the celebration home to Texas with a show at Billy Bob's in Fort Worth.
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9: 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I wanna-

Hey, thanks for sharing your Tuesday here with me on After Midnight, y'all. 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I'm Granger Smith, coming to y'all from the Yee Yee Farm in Central Texas. 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
5: 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Welcome, y'all. I'm Granger Smith. I'm your host. I'm going to talk about some things that went down on this day in history coming up this hour, plus some Nashville news with Ann Hudson. She's the one going to keep you informed about all your favorite stars out there in Nashville. Hang tight for all of this on our final hour. We are After Midnight.

America's favorite pastime got its first World Series game on this day. Let's talk about that, plus some other things that went down on this day in history, coming up in two songs.

0: about history. And he's even got the diploma to prove it. It's time for This Day in History on After Midnight with Granger Smith.
1: On this day, October the 6th, 1866, the Reno brothers carried out the first train robbery in U.S. history. The brothers ended up making off with about $13,000 from an Ohio and Mississippi Railroad train in Jackson County, Indiana. Yeah, that's over $400,000 in today's money. 1882, the very first World Series game was played. 1926, Yankee slugger Babe Ruth hit a record 3 homers against St. Louis Cardinals in the fourth game of the World Series. 1951, Joseph Stalin announced that Russia had an atomic bomb. 1960, the movie Spartacus premiered in New York City. 1961, President Kennedy urged Americans to build bomb shelters, all to protect them from atomic fallout in the event of a nuclear exchange with the Soviet Union. 1990, Garth joined the Grand Ole Opry. 1996, Tim and Faith were married. A few famous birthdays include Tim Rushlow from the group Little Texas and actress Elizabeth Shue. Those are just a few things that went down on this day in history.
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Hey, I've got an open phone line anytime. My number is 866-607-8383. Hit me up sometime and share what you're up to, where you're listening from, what you're doing on the third shift. Again, my number is 866-607-8383. Thank you for being here on After Midnight.

0: 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Listen to you every morning. I take my husband to work. We have to show the car. But just wanted to give a shout-out and let my husband know I love you very much. 31 years counting. That's what got me up this early in the morning. Keep doing a great job. Thank you.
1: 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Sharing the car, listening to After Midnight together. Thank y'all.

0: Next up, Ann Hudson joining us to dish out some Nashville news. Ann, what's on deck?
1: Oh, no. Granger, did you see Dasha is having to take a break from singing and even talking? Got that story coming up in your Nashville news next.

0: Here's what's new in Nashville. Here's Ann Hudson.
1: So Dasha is stepping away to take care of her voice. She's scheduled for surgery October 22nd to remove nodules from her vocal cords. She says 2.5 years of nonstop singing, talking, a little sleep finally caught up with her. Jordan Davis helped ease her nerves. He went through the very same procedure with the same doctor at Vanderbilt in Nashville. After surgery, Dasha faces 2 weeks of complete vocal rest, followed by rehab to help her return to talking and singing. So Miranda Lambert's new album called Crisco is out now, and her release celebration is coming to your screen. Her sold-out show at Nashville's newest venue, The Truth, was recorded last Thursday, so you can actually watch it on Wednesday at 9 Eastern, 8 Central on Amazon Music, Prime Video, and on Twitch. She performs new songs and familiar hits with a 12-piece string section. And tomorrow night, Miranda brings the celebration home to Texas with a show at Billy Bob's in Fort Worth.
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7: Wednesday is here. It's finally After Midnight. I'm your host, Granger Smith. Show number 1734 is on right now. I've got some good news to share with you. Hang tight, I'll read it for you. I've also got some Nashville news. Well, Ann Hudson's going to read that for you. And I've got a really good list of country music to play for you. All this here on the Camel's favorite day of the week. Hang tight. It's After Midnight. It's Wednesday.

0: I think I know how to get your Wednesday started off on the right foot, and that is with some good news. If you hang on two songs, I'll share some with you.
1: He's a ranch hand in a pinch, man. Hotter than the red on a cattle brand. Cause she's a gold digger with a quick trigger. A cast iron skillet swinging lid flipper. Now he's a double wide on the county line. Sitting

horseback. Now he's a buckskin, 15 hands, 5-time team road champion.

0: Could you use a story that'll make you smile? Well, Granger's got some good news to share now.
1: A waiter in Griffin, Georgia is being hailed as a hero after overhearing something that didn't sit right. While serving two men at his restaurant, he realized they were allegedly planning a bank attack. He quietly called the police, who showed up fast and found the pair sitting in a car outside of Wells Fargo. The officers arrested both men without incident and said that the waiter's quick thinking may have stopped a tragedy before it started.
0: Now it's time to share your good news. 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We want to hear your good news here on After Midnight. 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

0: Stick around. Ann Hudson is coming up with the latest buzz from Nashville. And give us a tease of what you got coming up.
1: Well, this is cool, Granger. Did you see Megan Maroney got a new gig, sort of-ish? I got the scoop coming up in your Nashville news next.

0: news from Nashville's Music Row. It's Ann Hudson.
1: So Megan Maroney has a glamorous gig coming up. She'll perform at the Victoria's Secret Fashion Show along with Cat's Eye, Megan Thee Stallion, and Tate McRae. The show happens in Los Angeles on Sunday, October 18th. You can actually watch it live on YouTube at 7:30 Eastern, 6:30 Central, and Victoria's Secret will also stream it on Instagram and TikTok. So Ella Langley is standing up for the girl who chased her dream during a recent show in Columbus. She admitted the criticism that comes with fame had her questioning whether she was strong enough to even handle it. Then she remembered what it took to get here, riding in a 15-passenger van, living on bar food, and, well, tip jar money.
2: I don't think I've ever had more opinions on myself in my life than I have in this last year. The way I look, the way I speak, the way I dress, the way I move, the way I sing, the way I write. And I started to think about the girl that they're kind of picking on is the girl that got me where I'm sitting here today. That's the girl that rode in a 15-passenger van night after night after night, chasing her dream, living on bar food.
1: Right after that speech, she went on to sing Love and Life Again.
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8: Some of America's bravest warriors are returning home wounded. 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
9: 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I served for 11 years in the United States Army. While I was on a combat patrol in Baqaba, Iraq, a rocket propelled grenade took my arm off at the shoulder. 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My family was around me, but I couldn't talk to them about what I'd seen and what I'd done. I remember just thinking, man, the way I am right now, I don't want to live. 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
8: Don't suffer in silence. 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
6: Welcome to Wednesday, halfway through the work week. It's After Midnight, y'all. I'm Granger Smith, your host, asking this question. Got some good phone calls from it. What scares you? How do you answer that question? Whatever pops in your head. 866-607-8383. I've also got Earl Dibbles Jr., that old country boy with the dumb criminal story, and all this here with a bunch of good country music. Hey, if you're up really early or up really late, whatever that might be, I'm with you, and we're after midnight.

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1: Asking this question, what scares you? And look, you don't have to go super deep on this. It could be fun, lighthearted if you want. But what scares you? What popped in your mind when I said that? 866-607-8383.
2: What scares me is being possessed, finding out that I'm not me anymore.
1: I wonder how we would prevent that. I wonder if there's a way to know how to prevent such a thing. That's an interesting question. I know. Do you? 866-607-8383.
3: Non-driving truck drivers scare me. I've been doing this truck driving for 40 years. And you got a lot of people out here that just think CDLs hangs on trees. And they just scare me the way that they drive. They just drive dangerously, forcefully, and everything else. It's truck drivers that scare me. And some of the four-wheelers should be educated on driving, too, because I've seen some of them just flipping out of their wigs. So I guess driving and traveling scares me the most.
1: Yes, sir. And the ones that have done it for a long time have seen it all. And I would guess that CDLs are getting easier to get. And moreover, four-wheelers don't understand more and more. I mean, no one's telling them. No one's telling you when you learn how to drive a car about how long it takes for a semi-truck to stop, or what it would mean for him to be able to come over and change lanes, or what it means for him to, what his turning radius is right and left. Not a lot of people think about those things, and so I can understand that would be a fear. It's a good call. 866-607-8383.
4: 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Just call and leave a message at 866-607-8383. Come be a part of After Midnight with Granger Smith.
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10: It's

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0: Hey, it's Beth with the post office, just calling the mail around Lexington. Love listening to the answers that the people have on your questions. Have a great day. Thanks.
1: Well, I appreciate you so much. Thank you for listening this morning. See?

Okay, some Louisiana inmates allegedly found a use for their jailhouse. Bibles that sure wasn't a part of Sunday school. We'll explain. Earl Dibbles Jr.'s got this story and what went down coming up. Hey.

0: Ready for a story that'll make you feel a little bit smarter?
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0: It's time for Earl Dibbles and Dumb Criminals, now on After Midnight.
1: Cool.
2: Deputies say 11 inmates at Louisiana's Evangeline Parish Jail tore pages out of the Bible, soaked them in cleaning chemicals and other substances, and rolled it up into homemade cigarettes. Officers got suspicious when inmates gathered in a restroom and came out stumbling around like they was drunk. Shoot. A search turned up rolled pages and assorted items deputies believe was used to light them. And all 11 of them is now facing additional charges. Fellas, when somebody tells you to get fired up about scripture, that ain't what they mean. Shoot.
0: It's After Midnight with Granger Smith.
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5: Hey, thank y'all for starting your Wednesday here with me on After Midnight. I'm Granger Smith, your host, and I've got some things written down here that went down on this day in history I want to talk about coming up. Plus, some Nashville news with Ann Hudson. She's coming in here to tell you about your favorite stars in Nashville and what they're up to and all the stories they got going on. Hang tight for all of this here early on a Wednesday. I'm glad you're with me.

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1: On this day in history in 1780, American Patriots defeated Loyalist forces at the Revolutionary War's Battle of Kings Mountain. 1951, singer John Mellencamp was born. 1960, the television series 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the September 11th attacks. 2003, Arnold Schwarzenegger was elected governor of California. Those are some things that went down on this day in history.
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13: This is interesting. I don't know what this is about to say, but we're about to get into it. What should we avoid when worshiping God? I'm 15 years old. For a while, I've had a strong desire to play an instrument and possibly be part of a worship team at my church since I love singing. How can I have the right motives? How can I be part of a worship team but not steal his, quote, show? Let me give you a really strong warning. I was once 15 and really into this kind of stuff, really into God, doing a lot of like church camps type stuff, and I drifted. It's definitely possible as the distractions come and life expands and your world gets bigger and bigger and bigger and your responsibilities get greater, we have a tendency to drift away from that. So remember this and remember these questions that you're asking at 15 and just how special it is.
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0: Hey, Granger, this is Fletcher from Hickory, North Carolina. As I'm finishing up my shift, the sun's coming up. Love the show. Keep it up, man.
1: Sure appreciate you, Fletcher. Thank you for calling this morning.

0: It's time for some country thoughts with Earl Dibbles Jr.
1: If I wave at you on a dirt road, it's called manners. 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
0: You've got it locked on After Midnight.

0: Ann Hudson is about to jump on and share some Nashville news with us. Ann, what do you have lined up?
1: Wow, I love this, Granger. Did you see Dolly Parton never dies? She released something new from the grave. I got that story coming up in your Nashville news next.

0: news from Nashville's Music Row. It's Ann Hudson.
1: So Dolly Parton's legacy is giving fans a new way to start their mornings. Her Cup of Ambition coffee launched nationwide last week, along with a commercial that she filmed only just this past July before her passing. That features Dolly getting ready for the day with 9 to 5 playing, the song that inspired the brand's name, and a portion of coffee sales supports her Imagination Library, helping put free books into children's hands. So Ella Langley is standing up for the girl who chased her dream. During a recent show in Columbus, she admitted the criticism that comes with fame had her questioning whether she was strong enough to even handle it. Then she remembered what it took to get here, riding in a 15-passenger van, living on bar food, and, well, tip jar money.
2: I don't think I've ever had more opinions on myself in my life than I have in this last year. 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
6: Third Shifters, you're halfway through the work week. You're also halfway through this radio program. It's After Midnight right here in hour number four. Got a whole bunch of good country music to play for you. I've got this question. What's your favorite fall food? Think about that and call me, whatever that might be. 866-607-8383. We're going to put you in a fall food draft, however you answer. I've also got Earl Bibbles Jr., the country boy with the dumb criminal story, and all this here in hour number four. It's After Midnight. Y'all hang tight.

Okay, we're going to talk about this in two songs, but what's your favorite fall food? I'm going to enter you in a fall food draft, like an NFL draft, but for food. Call me 866-607-8383.

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1: Okay, we are going back to our fall food draft. Whoop, whoop. We've been doing this the last couple shows.
2: Do we win something?
1: Yeah, what do we get at the end of this?
3: Somebody's going to make all this food for us.
4: Yeah, exactly. Yes.
1: Somebody's going to make the food for us. So we're going to start off with one of you guys. I want you to chime in, and all you got to do is call me. My number, 866-607-8383, and chime in with your fall food pick. If you're building a table, a team of fall foods, you know, chime in with whatever you got. Now, you cannot say turkey, chili.
3: That's right. Or pumpkin spice latte.
4: That's right.
1: You cannot say...
3: brisket's off the
1: brisket,
3: list.
1: Brisket.
3: Stuffing.
1: And pumpkin pie.
3: That was yours yesterday, pumpkin pie. Right.
1: Yeah.
0: And the listener pick was chicken pot pie.
1: Mm-hmm. So you got to kind of avoid some of these and chime in.
3: Picked, yeah.
1: Once again, my number, 866-607-8383.
5: The best fall food from Mount Vernon, Kentucky. Potato soup with green onions and cheese on top. Y'all have a good day. Keep playing that country music.
1: Okay, my turn again?
3: Yep.
1: Round three.
3: Yes, round three.
1: This is hard for me, y'all. This is hard. I feel like I'm, you know, coming down to the wire. I've got turkey on the table. Uh-huh. I've got pumpkin pie.
3: Did we take some of yours? I mean, I know she did. Was brisket on yours, on your list?
1: No.
3: Okay, all right. Chili?
1: I'm like Ann said yesterday, a lot of these things are like year-round for me.
3: Yeah, true.
1: But I'm going to go off of the Thanksgiving table. I'm going to leave the Thanksgiving table for a second and say chicken and dumplings.
3: Oh, great one.
2: That's on my list.
1: Okay.
2: No, chicken and dumplings is definitely delicious.
3: That's really good. Good pick. Mm-hmm. That's like a first round draft pick right there. It wasn't on the first round, but that's good.
1: Okay.
2: That too has to be made well. That has to be somebody that knows how to make that well.
3: Yes, absolutely.
1: We're going to Ann Hudson.
2: Yes. All right. Mine is mashed potatoes and gravy. It's only in the fall. I don't feel guilty. Sometimes I cheat during the year and will have a mashed potato and a gravy. But for some reason, it doesn't count calorie-wise in the fall.
1: It doesn't.
2: So mashed potatoes and gravy with no guilt.
1: Okay, you going cream gravy or gray, what do you call it?
3: Dark brown gravy.
1: Brown gravy.
2: I will honestly take both. I love both. I don't really even have a preference. Just give me all the gravy. I don't even care.
1: Yeah, I'm down for that. I definitely don't mind eating mashed potatoes and gravy all year long. So I don't mind it at all. Because I love those calories, but I hear
2: me
1: you.
2: Too.
1: That is a good fall food.
3: I'm a white gravy person, though. I don't like the brown.
1: Okay.
3: Yeah. Okay, so my pick now? Yeah, my pick. I'm going to kind of go in the Ann Hudson lane here, and I'm going hot chocolate.
2: Yum.
3: Hot chocolate.
1: Hot chocolate.
2: With Bailey's.
3: With Bailey's. No, but my wife makes the best hot chocolate, and she makes it with melted chocolate chips. Like that, it starts with that and milk, just normal, not chocolate milk, but normal white milk with dark chocolate chips in it and lets them melt over the stove. So it's done over the stove. And then she'll throw it in the crock pot where it just simmers.
2: Oh my gosh.
3: All day long.
1: So you're not talking about getting that little packet and opening the packet.
3: No Swiss Miss around my house. Nope. Not at all. No, this is homemade. As homemade as you can get.
1: That's a good pick, man. That's a solid pick.
3: Thank you.
1: All right, you guys chime in. Jump in here with your fall food pick, your draft pick, 866-607-8383.
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continuing this conversation, if you had a favorite fall food, what would it be? 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

0: Hey, Dangerous. This is Patricia doing DoorDash here in Myrtle Beach and Conway area. And I was on the first shift, and I'm listening to your music. You're doing a good job. Have a good night.
1: Oh, you have a very important job for people like me that need some food. Thanks for doing that. Thanks for listening to After Midnight. See?

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1: I'm Earl Dibbles Jr. I'm a country boy. I'm an honest boy, too, and crime don't pay. I got a story to prove it. Bait cards, well, they're not for fishing. Bait cards are for catching bad guys. Police use them to catch people that try to break into vehicles to steal whatever's inside. But a man and a woman in Texas took this to the next level. Police say a man and a woman pulled up to one of their bait cars and a wrecker and hooked it up and then tried to steal the entire car. Officials say the wrecker wasn't registered, which means they was using a fake wrecker to try to steal a fake car. Police say both suspects was arrested and taken to real jail. How dumb is that?
0: Thanks for staying up with us here on After Midnight with Granger Smith.
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5: Wednesday, early risers. Welcome to After Midnight with me, your host, Granger Smith. I've got some good news. Besides the fact that it's halfway through the work week, I want to read that for you coming up. Plus some Nashville news with Ann Hudson. She's keeping you in touch with all your favorite stars out there in Nashville. All of this here early on a Wednesday. Get that coffee hot. We're still after midnight.

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1: A waiter in Griffin, Georgia is being hailed as a hero after overhearing something that didn't sit right. While serving two men at his restaurant, he realized they were allegedly planning a bank attack. He quietly called the police, who showed up fast and found the pair sitting in a car outside of Wells Fargo. The officers arrested both men without incident and said that the waiter's quick thinking may have stopped a tragedy before it started.
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0: strangers, Beth. I just want to call and say, hey, I'm up listening to you guys every night. I'm a security mobile patrol officer. Just want to say, hey, thanks for jamming out.
1: Well, thank you so much for your service, and thank you for listening to After Midnight. I'm

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0: Stick around. Ann Hudson is coming up with the latest buzz from Nashville. And give us a tease of what you got coming up.
1: Well, this is cool, Granger. Did you see Megan Maroney got a new gig, sort of-ish? I got the scoop coming up in your Nashville news next.

0: from Nashville's Music Row. It's Ann Hudson.
1: So Megan Maroney has a glamorous gig coming up. She'll perform at the Victoria's Secret Fashion Show along with Cat's Eye, Megan Thee Stallion, and Tate McRae. The show happens in Los Angeles on Sunday, October 18th. You can actually watch it live on YouTube at 7:30 Eastern, 6:30 Central, and Victoria's Secret will also stream it on Instagram and TikTok. So Ella Langley is standing up for the girl who chased her dream during a recent show in Columbus. She admitted the criticism that comes with fame had her questioning whether she was strong enough to even handle it. Then she remembered what it took to get here, riding in a 15-passenger van, living on bar food, and, well, tip jar money.
2: I don't think I've ever had more opinions on myself in my life than I have in this last year. 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
0: This is what After Midnight sounds like. I got

raising one and playing one. For all you hard-working third shifters, keeping this country moving. Thanks so much for turning it up here on After Midnight with Granger Smith.

Hey, thank you guys so much for sharing your Wednesday here with me on After Midnight. Before you take off and get your day started, let me remind you, God is great and he is worthy of our praise. I'm Granger Smith, coming to y'all from the Yee Farm in Central Texas. If you're just now getting your day started and you still want to hang out some more, you know you can. Join me for Mornings with Granger, another show over on Yee Radio. We're going to continue these same conversations over there. 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Thank y'all for hanging out.

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5: One final hour of Wednesdays After Midnight starts right now. Welcome, y'all. I'm Granger Smith, your host. I've got some things I want to talk about that went down on this day in history coming up. Plus some Nashville news with Ann Hudson. She's going to talk to you about your favorite stars out there in Nashville and what they got going on. Hang tight for all of this on this final hour. We are After Midnight.

0: It was on this date that an action star landed a very different role. We'll talk about that, plus some other things that went down on this day in history coming up.
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1: On this day in history in 1780, American patriots defeated Loyalist forces at the Revolutionary War's Battle of Kings Mountain. 1951, singer John Mellencamp was born. 1960, the television series Route 66 premiered on CBS. 1983, Sean Connery returned as James Bond when Never Say Never Again opened up in U.S. theaters. 2001, the U.S. and Britain began military strikes in Afghanistan following the September 11th attacks. 2003, Arnold Schwarzenegger was elected governor of California. Those are some things that went down on this day in history.
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1: Hey, what's going on? What's got me up late? 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

0: Anne Hudson is about to jump on and share some Nashville news with us. Anne, what do you have lined up?
1: Wow, I love this, Granger. Did you see Dolly Parton never dies? She's released something new from the grave. I got that story coming up in your Nashville news next.

0: from Nashville's Music Row. It's Ann Hudson.
1: So Dolly Parton's legacy is giving fans a new way to start their mornings. Her Cup of Ambition coffee launched nationwide last week, along with a commercial that she filmed only just this past July before her passing. The ad features Dolly getting ready for the day with 9 to 5 playing, the song that inspired the brand's name, and a portion of coffee sales supports her Imagination Library, helping put free books into children's hands. So Ella Langley is standing up for the girl who chased her dream. During a recent show in Columbus, she admitted the criticism that comes with fame had her questioning whether she was strong enough to even handle it. Then she remembered what it took to get here, riding in a 15-passenger van, living on bar food, and, well, tip jar money.
2: I don't think I've ever had more opinions on myself in my life than I have in this last year. The way I look, the way I speak, the way I dress, the way I look.
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7: Wednesday is here. It's finally After Midnight. I'm your host, Granger Smith. Show number 1734 is on right now. I've got some good news to share with you. Hang tight, I'll read it for you. I've also got some Nashville news. Well, Ann Hudson's going to read that for you. And I've got a really good list of country music to play for you. All this here on the Camel's favorite day of the week. Hang tight. It's After Midnight. It's Wednesday.

0: I think I know how to get your Wednesday started off on the right foot, and that is with some good news. If you hang on two songs, I'll share some with you.
1: He's a ranch hand in a pinch, man. Hotter than the red on the cattle brand. Cause she's a gold digger with a quick trigger. A cast iron skillet swinging lid flipper. Now he's a double wide on the county line.

horseback. 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

0: Could you use a story that'll make you smile? Well, Granger's got some good news to share now.
1: A waiter in Griffin, Georgia is being hailed as a hero after overhearing something that didn't sit right. While serving two men at his restaurant, he realized they were allegedly planning a bank attack. He quietly called the police, who showed up fast and found the pair sitting in a car outside of Wells Fargo. The officers arrested both men without incident and said that the waiter's quick thinking may have stopped a tragedy before it started.
0: 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We want to hear your good news here on After Midnight. 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

0: Hey, Granger, this is Jared up here in Spangle, Washington. Just want to call in, say that I love your show. 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

0: Stick around. Ann Hudson is coming up with the latest buzz from Nashville. And give us a tease of what you got coming up.
1: Well, this is cool, Granger. Did you see Megan Maroney got a new gig, sort of-ish? I got the scoop coming up in your Nashville news next.

0: news from Nashville's Music Row. It's Ann Hudson.
1: So Megan Maroney has a glamorous gig coming up. She'll perform at the Victoria's Secret Fashion Show along with Cat's Eye, Megan Thee Stallion, and Tate McRae. The show happens in Los Angeles on Sunday, October 18th. You can actually watch it live on YouTube at 7:30 Eastern, 6:30 Central. And Victoria's Secret will also stream it on Instagram and TikTok. So Ella Langley is standing up for the girl who chased her dream during a recent show in Columbus. She admitted the criticism that comes with fame had her questioning whether she was strong enough to even handle it. Then she remembered what it took to get here, riding in a 15-passenger van, living on bar food, and, well, tip jar money.
2: I don't think I've ever had more opinions on myself in my life than I have in this last year. The way I look, the way I speak, the way I dress, the way I move, the way I sing, the way I write. And I started to think about the girl that they're kind of picking on is the girl that got me where I'm sitting here today. That's the girl that rode in a 15-passenger van night after night after night, chasing her dream, living on bar food.
1: Right after that speech, she went on to sing Love and Life Again.
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9: 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I served for 11 years in the United States Army. While I was on a combat patrol in Baqaba, Iraq, a rocket-propelled grenade took my arm off at the shoulder. 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I remember just thinking, man, the way I am right now, I don't want to live. 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
8: Don't suffer in silence. 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
6: Welcome to Wednesday, halfway through the work week. It's After Midnight, y'all. I'm Granger Smith, your host, asking this question. Got some good phone calls from it. What scares you? How do you answer that question? Whatever pops in your head. 866-607-8383. I've also got Earl Dibbles Jr., that old country boy with the dumb criminal story, and all this here with a bunch of good country music. Hey, if you're up really early or up really late, whatever that might be, I'm with you, and we're after midnight.

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1: Asking this question, what scares you? And look, you don't have to go super deep on this. It could be fun, lighthearted if you want. But what scares you? What popped in your mind when I said that? 866-607-8383.
2: What scares me is being possessed, finding out that I'm not me anymore.
1: I wonder how we would prevent that. I wonder if there's a way to know how to prevent such a thing. That's an interesting question. I know. Do you? 866-607-8383.
3: Non-driving truck drivers scare me. I've been doing this truck driving for 40 years. And you got a lot of people out here that just think CDLs hangs on trees. And they just scare me the way that they drive. They just drive dangerously, forcefully, and everything else. It's truck drivers that scare me. And some of the four-wheelers should be educated on driving, too, because I've seen some of them just flipping out of their wigs. So I guess driving and traveling scares me the most.
1: Yes, sir. And the ones that have done it for a long time have seen it all. And I would guess that CDLs are getting easier to get. And moreover, four-wheelers don't understand more and more. I mean, no one's telling them. No one's telling you when you learn how to drive a car about how long it takes for a semi-truck to stop or what it would mean for him to be able to come over and change lanes or what it means for him to, what his turning radius is right and left. Not a lot of people think about those things. And so I can understand that would be a fear. It's a good call. 866-607-8383.
4: 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Just call and leave a message at 866-607-8383. Come be a part of After Midnight with Granger Smith.
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10: It's a

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He'd always stop right there and say,

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0: Hey, it's Beth with the post office, just calling the mail around Lexington. Love listening to the answers that the people have on your questions. Have a great day. Thanks.
1: Well, I appreciate you so much. Thank you for listening this morning. See?

Okay, some Louisiana inmates allegedly found a use for their jailhouse. Bibles that sure wasn't a part of Sunday school. We'll explain. Earl Dibbles Jr.'s got this story and what went down coming up.

0: Ready for a story that'll make you feel a little bit smarter?
1: Yep.
0: It's time for Earl Dibbles and Dumb Criminals, now on After Midnight.
1: Cool.
2: Deputies say 11 inmates at Louisiana's Evangeline Parish Jail tore pages out of the Bible, soaked them in cleaning chemicals and other substances, and rolled it up into homemade cigarettes. Officers got suspicious when inmates gathered in a restroom and came out stumbling around like they was drunk. Shoot. A search turned up rolled pages and assorted items deputies believe was used to light them. And all 11 of them is now facing additional charges. Fellas, when somebody tells you to get fired up about scripture, that ain't what they mean. Shoot.
0: It's After Midnight with Granger Smith.
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Listen, this isn't just a show. It's a community. Country music and conversations that matter. Hang with us till sunrise here on After Midnight with Granger Smith.

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5: Hey, thank y'all for starting your Wednesday here with me on After Midnight. I'm Granger Smith, your host, and I've got some things written down here that went down on this day in history I want to talk about coming up. Plus, some Nashville news with Ann Hudson. She's coming in here to tell you about your favorite stars in Nashville and what they're up to and all the stories they got going on. Hang tight for all of this here early on a Wednesday. I'm glad you're with me.

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1: On this day in history in 1780, American patriots defeated loyalist forces at the Revolutionary War's Battle of Kings Mountain. 1951, singer John Mellencamp was born. 1960, the television series 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the September 11th attacks. 2003, Arnold Schwarzenegger was elected governor of California. Those are some things that went down on this day in history.
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11: This is interesting. I don't know what this is about to say, but we're about to get into it. What should we avoid when worshiping God? 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For a while, I've had a strong, strong desire to play an instrument and possibly be part of a worship team at my church since I love singing. How can I have the right motives? How can I be part of a worship team but not steal his, quote, show? Let me give you a really strong warning. I was once 15 and really into this kind of stuff, really into God, doing a lot of like church camps type stuff, and I drifted. It's definitely possible as the distractions that come and life expands and your world gets bigger and bigger and bigger and your responsibilities get greater, we have a tendency to drift away from that. 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

0: Hey, Granger, this is Fletcher from Hickory, North Carolina. As I'm finishing up my shift, the sun's coming up. Love the show. Keep it up, man.
1: Sure appreciate you, Fletcher. Thank you for calling this morning.

0: It's time for some country thoughts with Earl Dibbles Jr.
1: If I wave at you on a dirt road, it's called manners. Learn them.
0: You've got it locked on After Midnight.

0: Ann Hudson is about to jump on and share some Nashville news with us. Ann, what do you have lined up?
1: Wow, I love this, Granger. Did you see Dolly Parton never dies? She's released something new from the grave. I got that story coming up in your Nashville news next.

0: from Nashville's Music Row. It's Ann Hudson.
1: So Dolly Parton's legacy is giving fans a new way to start their mornings. Her Cup of Ambition coffee launched nationwide last week, along with a commercial that she filmed only just this past July before her passing. The ad features Dolly getting ready for the day with 9 to 5 playing, the song that inspired the brand's name, and a portion of coffee sales supports her Imagination Library, helping put free books into children's hands. So Ella Langley is standing up for the girl who chased her dream. During a recent show in Columbus, she admitted the criticism that comes with fame had her questioning whether she was strong enough to even handle it. Then she remembered what it took to get here, riding in a 15-passenger van, living on bar food, and, well, tip jar money.
2: I don't think I've ever had more opinions on myself in my life than I have in this last year. 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
12: Yeah, hi. 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
3: 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And this is what After Midnight sounds like.
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6: Third Shifters, you're halfway through the work week. You're also halfway through this radio program. It's After Midnight right here in hour number four. Got a whole bunch of good country music to play for you. I've got this question. What's your favorite fall food? Think about that and call me, whatever that might be. 866-607-8383. We're going to put you in a fall food draft, however you answer. I've also got Earl Bibbles Jr., the country boy with the dumb criminal story, and all this here in hour number four. It's After Midnight. Y'all hang tight. Yeah.

Okay, we're going to talk about this in two songs, but what's your favorite fall food? I'm going to enter you in a fall food draft, like an NFL draft, but for food. Call me 866-607-8383.

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1: Okay, we are going back to our fall food draft. Whoop, whoop. We've been doing this the last couple shows.
2: Do we win something?
1: Yeah, what do we get at the end of this?
3: Somebody's going to make all this food for us.
4: Yeah, exactly. Yes.
1: Somebody's going to make the food for us. So we're going to start off with one of you guys. I want you to chime in, and all you got to do is call me. My number, 866-607-8383. And chime in with your fall food pick. If you're building a table, a team of fall foods, you know, chime in with whatever you got. Now, you cannot say turkey, chili.
3: That's right. Or pumpkin spice latte. That's right.
1: You cannot say...
3: brisket's off the list.
1: Brisket.
3: Stuffing.
1: And pumpkin pie.
3: That was yours yesterday, pumpkin pie. Right.
1: Yeah.
4: And the listener pick was chicken pot pie.
1: Mm-hmm. So you got to kind of avoid some of these and chime in.
3: Picked, yeah.
1: Once again, my number, 866-607-8383.
5: The best fall food from Mount Vernon, Kentucky, potato soup with green onions and cheese on top. Y'all have a good day. Keep playing that country music.
1: Okay, my turn again?
3: Yep.
1: Round three.
3: Yes, round three.
1: This is hard for me, y'all. This is hard. I feel like I'm... You know, coming down to the wire, I've got turkey on the table. Uh-huh. I've got pumpkin pie.
3: Did we take some of yours? I mean, I know she did. Was brisket on yours, on your list?
1: No.
3: Okay. All right. Chili?
1: I'm like Ann said yesterday, a lot of these things are like year round for me.
3: Yeah, true.
1: But I'm going to go off of the Thanksgiving table. I'm going to leave the Thanksgiving table for a second and say chicken and dumplings.
3: Oh, great one.
2: That's on my list.
1: Okay.
2: No, chicken and dumplings is definitely delicious.
3: That's really good. Good pick. Mm-hmm. Mm-hmm. That's like a first round draft pick right there. It wasn't on the first round, but that's good.
1: Okay.
2: That too has to be made well. That has to be somebody that knows how to make that well.
3: Yes, absolutely.
1: We're going to Ann Hudson.
2: Yes. All right. Mine is mashed potatoes and gravy. It's only in the fall. I don't feel guilty. Sometimes I cheat during the year and will have a mashed potato and a gravy. But for some reason, it doesn't count calorie-wise in the fall.
1: It doesn't.
2: So mashed potatoes and gravy with no guilt.
1: Okay, you going cream gravy or gray, what do you call it?
3: Dark brown gravy.
1: Brown gravy.
2: I will honestly take both. I love both. I don't really even have a preference. Just give me all the gravy. I don't even care.
1: Yeah, I'm down for that. I definitely don't mind eating mashed potatoes and gravy all year long. So I don't mind it at all. Because I love those calories, but I hear
2: me
1: you.
2: Too.
1: That is a good fall food.
3: I'm a white gravy person, though. I don't like the brown.
1: Okay.
3: Yeah. Okay, so my pick now? Yeah, my pick. I'm going to kind of go in the Ann Hudson lane here, and I'm going hot chocolate.
2: Yum.
3: Hot chocolate.
1: Hot chocolate.
2: With Bailey's.
3: with Bailey's. No, but my wife makes the best hot chocolate, and she makes it with melted chocolate chips. Like that, it starts with that and milk, just normal, not chocolate milk, but normal white milk with dark chocolate chips in it and lets them melt over the stove. So it's done over the stove. And then she'll throw it in the crock pot where it just simmers.
2: Oh my gosh.
3: All day long.
1: So you're not talking about getting a little packet and opening the packet.
3: No Swiss Miss around my house. Nope. Not at all. No, this is homemade. As homemade as you can get.
1: That's a good pick, man. That's a solid pick.
3: Thank you.
1: All right, you guys chime in. Jump in here with your fall food pick, your draft pick, 866-607-8383.
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0: Hey, guys, this is Patricia doing DoorDash here in Myrtle Beach and Conway area. And I was on the third shift, and I'm listening to your music. You're doing a good job. Have a good night.
1: Oh, you have a very important job for people like me that need some food. Thanks for doing that. Thanks for listening to After Midnight. See?

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1: I'm Earl Dibbles Jr. I'm a country boy. I'm an honest boy, too, and crime don't pay. I got a story to prove it. Bait cards, well, they're not for fishing. Bait cards are for catching bad guys. Police use them to catch people that try to break into vehicles to steal whatever's inside. But a man and a woman in Texas took this to the next level. Police say a man and a woman pulled up to one of their bait cars and a wrecker and hooked it up and then tried to steal the entire car. Officials say the wrecker wasn't registered, which means they was using a fake wrecker to try to steal a fake car. Police say both suspects was arrested and taken to real jail. How dumb is that?
0: Thanks for staying up with us here on After Midnight with Granger Smith.
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5: Wednesday, early risers. Welcome to After Midnight with me, your host, Granger Smith. I've got some good news. Besides the fact that it's halfway through the work week, I want to read that for you coming up. Plus some Nashville news with Ann Hudson. She's keeping you in touch with all your favorite stars out there in Nashville. All of this here early on a Wednesday. Get that coffee hot. We're still after midnight.

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1: 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While serving 2 men at his restaurant, he realized they were allegedly planning a bank attack. He quietly called the police, who showed up fast and found the pair sitting in a car outside of Wells Fargo. The officers arrested both men without incident and said that the waiter's quick thinking may have stopped a tragedy before it started.
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8: 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Nothing. 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

0: Stick around. Ann Hudson is coming up with the latest buzz from Nashville. And give us a tease of what you got coming up.
1: Well, this is cool, Granger. Did you see Megan Maroney got a new gig, sort of-ish? I got the scoop coming up in your Nashville news next.

0: from Nashville's Music Row. It's Ann Hudson.
1: So Megan Maroney has a glamorous gig coming up. She'll perform at the Victoria's Secret Fashion Show along with Cat's Eye, Megan Thee Stallion, and Tate McRae. The show happens in Los Angeles on Sunday, October 18th. You can actually watch it live on YouTube at 7:30 Eastern, 6:30 Central, and Victoria's Secret will also stream it on Instagram and TikTok. So Ella Langley is standing up for the girl who chased her dream during a recent show in Columbus. She admitted the criticism that comes with fame had her questioning whether she was strong enough to even handle it. Then she remembered what it took to get here, riding in a 15-passenger van, living on bar food, and, well, tip jar money.
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0: This is what after midnight sounds like. I got

raising one and playing one. For all you hard-working third shifters, keeping this country moving. Thanks so much for turning it up here on After Midnight with Granger Smith.

Hey, thank you guys so much for sharing your Wednesday here with me on After Midnight. Before you take off and get your day started, let me remind you, God is great and he is worthy of our praise. I'm Granger Smith, coming to y'all from the Yee Yee Farm in Central Texas. If you're just now getting your day started and you still want to hang out some more, you know you can. Join me for Mornings with Granger, another show over on Yee Yee Radio. We're going to continue these same conversations over there. The link to Yee Yee Radio is in the bio of our Instagram at After Midnight Granger Smith. Thank y'all for hanging out. Wow.

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5: 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Welcome, y'all. I'm Granger Smith, your host. I've got some things I want to talk about that went down on this day in history coming up. Plus some Nashville news with Ann Hudson. She's going to talk to you about your favorite stars out there in Nashville and what they got going on. Hang tight for all of this on this final hour. We are After Midnight.

0: It was on this date that an action star landed a very different role. We'll talk about that, plus some other things that went down on this day in history coming up.
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1: On this day in history in 1780, American Patriots defeated Loyalist forces at the Revolutionary War's Battle of Kings Mountain. 1951, singer John Mellencamp was born. 1960, the television series Route 66 premiered on CBS. 1983, Sean Connery returned as James Bond when Never Say Never Again opened up in U.S. theaters. 2001, the U.S. and Britain began military strikes in Afghanistan following the September 11th attacks. 2003, Arnold Schwarzenegger was elected governor of California. Those are some things that went down on this day in history.
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0: 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What's got me up late? Working night shift here on the airbase. Appreciate it, brother.
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0: Ann Hudson is about to jump on and share some Nashville news with us. Ann, what do you have lined up?
1: Wow, I love this, Granger. Did you see Dolly Parton never dies? She's released something new from the grave. I got that story coming up in your Nashville news next.

0: from Nashville's Music Row. 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
1: So Dolly Parton's legacy is giving fans a new way to start their mornings. Her Cup of Ambition coffee launched nationwide last week, along with a commercial that she filmed only just this past July before her passing. The ad features Dolly getting ready for the day with 9 to 5 playing, the song that inspired the brand's name, and a portion of coffee sales supports her Imagination Library, helping put free books into children's hands. So Ella Langley is standing up for the girl who chased her dream. During a recent show in Columbus, she admitted the criticism that comes with fame had her questioning whether she was strong enough to even handle it. Then she remembered what it took to get here, riding in a 15-passenger van, living on bar food, and, well, tip jar money.
2: I don't think I've ever had more opinions on myself in my life than I have in this last year. The way I look, the way I speak, the way I dress, the way I look.
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7: Wednesday is here. It's finally After Midnight. I'm your host, Granger Smith. Show number 1734 is on right now. I've got some good news to share with you. Hang tight, I'll read it for you. I've also got some Nashville news. Well, Ann Hudson's going to read that for you. And I've got a really good list of country music to play for you. All this here on the Camel's favorite day of the week. Hang tight. It's After Midnight. It's Wednesday.

0: I think I know how to get your Wednesday started off on the right foot, and that is with some good news. If you hang on two songs, I'll share some with you.
1: He's a ranch hand in a pinch, man. Hotter than the red on a cattle brand. 'Cause she's a gold digger with a quick trigger. A cast iron skillet

0: Could you use a story that'll make you smile? Well, Granger's got some good news to share now.
1: A waiter in Griffin, Georgia is being hailed as a hero after overhearing something that didn't sit right. While serving 2 men at his restaurant, he realized they were allegedly planning a bank attack. He quietly called the police, who showed up fast and found the pair sitting in a car outside of Wells Fargo. The officers arrested both men without incident and said that the waiter's quick thinking may have stopped a tragedy before it started.
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So I want to hear from you next hour. 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

0: 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Just want to call in, say that I love your show. 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

0: Stick around. Ann Hudson is coming up with the latest buzz from Nashville. And give us a tease of what you got coming up.
1: Well, this is cool, Granger. Did you see Megan Maroney got a new gig, sort of-ish? I got the scoop coming up in your Nashville news next.

0: news from Nashville's Music Row. It's Ann Hudson.
1: So Megan Maroney has a glamorous gig coming up. She'll perform at the Victoria's Secret Fashion Show along with Cat's Eye, Megan Thee Stallion, and Tate McRae. The show happens in Los Angeles on Sunday, October 18th. You can actually watch it live on YouTube at 7:30 Eastern, 6:30 Central, and Victoria's Secret will also stream it on Instagram and TikTok. So Ella Langley is standing up for the girl who chased her dream during a recent show in Columbus. She admitted the criticism that comes with fame had her questioning whether she was strong enough to even handle it. Then she remembered what it took to get here, riding in a 15-passenger van, living on bar food, and, well, tip jar money.
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9: 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I served for 11 years in the United States Army. While I was on a combat patrol in Baqaba, Iraq, a rocket-propelled grenade took my arm off at the shoulder. 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I remember just thinking, man, the way I am right now, I don't want to live. 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
8: Don't suffer in silence. 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
6: Welcome to Wednesday, halfway through the work week. It's After Midnight, y'all. I'm Granger Smith, your host, asking this question. Got some good phone calls from it. What scares you? How do you answer that question? Whatever pops in your head, 866-607-8383. I've also got Earl Dibbles Jr., that old country boy with the dumb criminal story, and all this here with a bunch of good country music. Hey, if you're up really early or up really late, whatever that might be, I'm with you, and we're after midnight.

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1: Asking this question, what scares you? And look, you don't have to go super deep on this. It could be fun, lighthearted if you want. But what scares you? What popped in your mind when I said that? 866-607-8383.
2: What scares me is being possessed, finding out that I'm not me anymore.
1: I wonder how we would prevent that. I wonder if there's a way to know how to prevent such a thing. That's an interesting question. I know. Do you? 866-607-8383.
3: Non-driving truck drivers scare me. I've been doing this truck driving for 40 years. And you got a lot of people out here that just think CDLs hangs on trees. And they just scare me the way that they drive. They just drive dangerously, forcefully, and everything else. It's truck drivers that scare me. And some of the four-wheelers should be educated on driving, too, because I've seen some of them just flipping out of their wigs. So I guess driving and traveling scares me the most.
1: Yes, sir. And the ones that have done it for a long time have seen it all. And I would guess that CDLs are getting easier to get. And moreover, four-wheelers don't understand more and more. I mean, no one's telling you when you learn how to drive a car about how long it takes for a semi-truck to stop, or what it would mean for him to be able to come over and change lanes, or what it means for him to, what his turning radius is right and left. Not a lot of people think about those things, and so I can understand that would be a fear. It's a good call. 866-607-8383.
4: 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Just call and leave a message at 866-607-8383. Come be a part of After Midnight with Granger Smith.
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0: Hey, it's Beth with the post office, just calling the mail around Lexington. Love listening to the answers that the people have on your questions. Have a great day. Thanks.
1: Well, I appreciate you so much. Thank you for listening this morning.

Okay, some Louisiana inmates allegedly found a use for their jailhouse. Bibles that sure wasn't a part of Sunday school. We'll explain. Earl Dibbles Jr.'s got this story and what went down coming up.

0: Ready for a story that'll make you feel a little bit smarter?
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0: It's time for Earl Dibbles and Dumb Criminals, now on After Midnight.
1: Cool.
2: Deputies say 11 inmates at Louisiana's Evangeline Parish Jail tore pages out of the Bible, soaked them in cleaning chemicals and other substances, and rolled it up into homemade cigarettes. Officers got suspicious when inmates gathered in a restroom and came out stumbling around like they was drunk. Shoot. A search turned up rolled pages and assorted items deputies believe was used to light them. And all 11 of them is now facing additional charges. Fellas, when somebody tells you to get fired up about scripture, that ain't what they mean. Shoot.
0: It's After Midnight with Granger Smith.
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5: 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I'm Granger Smith, your host, and I've got some things written down here that went down on this day in history I want to talk about coming up. Plus, some Nashville news with Ann Hudson. She's coming in here to tell you about your favorite stars in Nashville and what they're up to and all the stories they got going on. 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
1: On this day in history in 1780, American patriots defeated Loyalist forces at the Revolutionary War's Battle of Kings Mountain. 1951, singer John Mellencamp was born. 1960, the television series Route 66 premiered on CBS. 1983, Sean Connery returned as James Bond when Never Say Never Again opened up in U.S. theaters. 2001, the U.S. and Britain began military strikes in Afghanistan following the September 11th attacks. 2003, Arnold Schwarzenegger was elected governor of California. Those are some things that went down on this day in history.
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13: This is interesting. I don't know what this is about to say, but we're about to get into it. What should we avoid when worshiping God? I'm 15 years old. For a while, I've had a strong desire to play an instrument and possibly be part of a worship team at my church since I love singing. How can I have the right motives? How can I be part of a worship team but not steal his, quote, show? Let me give you a really strong warning. I was once 15 and really into this kind of stuff, really into God, doing a lot of like church camps type stuff, and I drifted. It's definitely possible as the distractions come and life expands and your world gets bigger and bigger and bigger and your responsibilities get greater, we have a tendency to drift away from that. 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

0: Hey, Granger, this is Fletcher from Hickory, North Carolina. As I'm finishing up my shift, the sun's coming up. Love the show. Keep it up, man.
1: Sure appreciate you, Fletcher. Thank you for calling this morning.

0: It's time for some country thoughts with Earl Dibbles Jr.
1: If I wave at you on a dirt road, it's called manners. Learn them.
0: You've got it locked on After Midnight.

0: Ann Hudson is about to jump on and share some Nashville news with us. Ann, what do you have lined up?
1: Wow, I love this, Granger. Did you see Dolly Parton Never Dies? She released something new from the grave. I got that story coming up in your Nashville news next.

0: from Nashville's Music Row. It's Ann Hudson.
1: So Dolly Parton's legacy is giving fans a new way to start their mornings. Her Cup of Ambition coffee launched nationwide last week, along with a commercial that she filmed only just this past July before her passing. The ad features Dolly getting ready for the day with 9 to 5 playing, the song that inspired the brand's name, and a portion of coffee sales supports her Imagination Library, helping put free books into children's hands. So Ella Langley is standing up for the girl who chased her dream. During a recent show in Columbus, she admitted the criticism that comes with fame had her questioning whether she was strong enough to even handle it. Then she remembered what it took to get here, riding in a 15-passenger van, living on bar food, and, well, tip jar money.
2: I don't think I've ever had more opinions on myself in my life than I have in this last year. 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
12: Yeah, hi. 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
6: Third Shifters, you're halfway through the work week. You're also halfway through this radio program. It's After Midnight right here in hour number four. Got a whole bunch of good country music to play for you. I've got this question. What's your favorite fall food? Think about that and call me, whatever that might be. 866-607-8383. We're going to put you in a fall food draft, however you answer. I've also got Earl Bibbles Jr., the country boy with the dumb criminal story, and all this here in hour number four. It's After Midnight. Y'all hang tight. Yeah.

Okay, we're going to talk about this in two songs, but what's your favorite fall food? I'm going to enter you in a fall food draft, like an NFL draft, but for food. Call me, 866-607-8383.

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1: Okay, we are going back to our fall food draft.
2: Whoop, whoop.
1: We've been doing this the last couple shows.
3: Win something?
1: Yeah, what do we get at the end of this?
2: Somebody's going to make all this food for us.
4: Yeah, exactly. Yes.
1: Somebody's going to make the food for us. So we're going to start off with one of you guys. I want you to chime in, and all you got to do is call me. My number, 866-607-8383. And chime in with your fall food pick. If you're building a table, a team of fall foods, you know, chime in with whatever you got. Now, you cannot say turkey, chili.
2: That's right. Or pumpkin spice latte.
4: That's right.
1: You cannot say...
2: brisket's off the list.
1: Brisket.
2: Stuffing.
1: And pumpkin pie.
2: That was yours yesterday, pumpkin pie, right?
1: Yeah.
4: And the listener pick was chicken pot pie.
1: Mm-hmm. So you got to kind of avoid some of these and chime in.
2: Picked, yeah.
1: Once again, my number, 866-607-8383.
5: The best fall food from Mount Vernon, Kentucky, potato soup with green onions and cheese on top. Y'all have a good day. Keep playing that country music.
1: Okay, my turn again?
2: Yep.
1: Round three.
2: Yes, round three.
1: This is hard for me, y'all. This is hard. I feel like I'm... You know, coming down to the wire, I've got turkey on the table. Uh-huh. I've got pumpkin pie.
2: Did we take some of yours? I mean, I know she did. Was brisket on yours, on your list?
1: No.
2: Okay. All right. Chili?
1: I'm like Ann said yesterday, a lot of these things are like year round for me.
2: Yeah, true.
1: But I'm going to go off of the Thanksgiving table. I'm going to leave the Thanksgiving table for a second and say chicken and dumplings.
2: Oh, great one.
3: That's on my list.
1: Okay.
3: No, chicken and dumplings is definitely delicious.
2: That's really good. Good pick. Mm-hmm. Mm-hmm. That's like a first round draft pick right there. It wasn't on the first round, but that's good.
1: Okay.
3: That too has to be made well. That has to be somebody that knows how to make that well.
2: Yes, absolutely.
1: We're going to Ann Hudson.
3: Yes. All right. Mine is mashed potatoes and gravy. It's only in the fall I don't feel guilty. Sometimes I cheat during the year and will have a mashed potato and a gravy. But for some reason, it doesn't count calorie-wise in the fall.
1: It doesn't.
3: So mashed potatoes and gravy with no guilt.
1: Okay, you going cream gravy or gray, what do you call it?
2: Brown gravy.
1: Brown gravy.
3: I will honestly take both. I love both. I don't really even have a preference. Just give me all the gravy. I don't even care.
1: Yeah, I'm down for that. I definitely don't mind eating mashed potatoes and gravy all year long. So I don't mind it at all. Because I love those calories, but I hear
3: me
1: you.
3: Too.
1: That is a good fall
2: food. I'm a white gravy person, though. I don't like the brown.
1: Okay.
2: Yeah. Okay, so my pick now? Yeah, my pick. I'm going to kind of go in the Ann Hudson lane here, and I'm going hot chocolate.
3: Yum.
2: Hot chocolate.
1: Hot chocolate.
3: With Bailey's.
2: with Bailey's. No, but my wife makes the best hot chocolate, and she makes it with melted chocolate chips. Like that, it starts with that and milk, just normal, not chocolate milk, but normal white milk with dark chocolate chips in it and lets them melt over the stove, it's done over the stove. And then she'll throw it in the crock pot where it just simmers.
3: Oh my gosh.
2: All day long.
1: So you're not talking about getting a little packet and opening the packet.
2: No Swiss Miss around my house. Yeah. Nope. Not at all. No, this is homemade. As homemade as you can get.
1: That's a good pick, man. That's a solid pick.
2: Thank you.
1: All right, you guys chime in. Jump in here with your fall food pick, your draft pick. 866-607-8383.
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Continuing this conversation, if you had a favorite fall food, what would it be? 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
1: I'm Earl Dibbles Jr. I'm a country boy. I'm an honest boy, too, and crime don't pay. I got a story to prove it. Bait cards, well, they're not for fishing. Bait cards are for catching bad guys. Police use them to catch people that try to break into vehicles to steal whatever's inside. But a man and a woman in Texas took this to the next level. Police say a man and a woman pulled up to one of their bait cars and a wrecker and hooked it up and then tried to steal the entire car. Officials say the wrecker wasn't registered, which means they was using a fake wrecker to try to steal a fake car. Police say both suspects was arrested and taken to real jail. How dumb is that?
0: Thanks for staying up with us here on After Midnight with Granger Smith.
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5: Wednesday, early risers. Welcome to After Midnight with me, your host, Granger Smith. I've got some good news. Besides the fact that it's halfway through the work week, I want to read that for you coming up. Plus some Nashville news with Ann Hudson. She's keeping you in touch with all your favorite stars out there in Nashville. All of this here early on a Wednesday. Get that coffee hot. We're still after midnight.

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1: 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While serving two men at his restaurant, he realized they were allegedly planning a bank attack. He quietly called the police, who showed up fast and found the pair sitting in a car outside of Wells Fargo. The officers arrested both men without incident and said that the waiter's quick thinking may have stopped a tragedy before it started.
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0: Stranger's Breath. I just want to call and say, hey, I'm up listening to you guys every night. I'm a security mobile patrol officer. Just want to say, hey, thanks for jamming out.
1: Well, thank you so much for your service, and thank you for listening to After Midnight. I'm a

0: Stick around. Ann Hudson is coming up with the latest buzz from Nashville. And give us a tease of what you got coming up.
1: Well, this is cool, Granger. Did you see Megan Maroney got a new gig, sort of-ish? I got the scoop coming up in your Nashville news next.

0: news from Nashville's Music Row. It's Ann Hudson.
1: So Megan Maroney has a glamorous gig coming up. She'll perform at the Victoria's Secret Fashion Show along with Cat's Eye, Megan Thee Stallion, and Tate McRae. The show happens in Los Angeles on Sunday, October 18th. You can actually watch it live on YouTube at 7:30 Eastern, 6:30 Central, and Victoria's Secret will also stream it on Instagram and TikTok. So Ella Langley is standing up for the girl who chased her dream during a recent show in Columbus. She admitted the criticism that comes with fame had her questioning whether she was strong enough to even handle it. Then she remembered what it took to get here, riding in a 15-passenger van, living on bar food, and, well, tip jar money.
2: I don't think I've ever had more opinions on myself in my life than I have in this last year. The way I look, the way I speak, the way I dress, the way I move, the way I sing, the way I write. And I started to think about the girl that they're kind of picking on is the girl that got me where I'm sitting here today. That's the girl that rode in a 15-passenger van night after night after night, chasing her dream, living on bar food.
1: Right after that speech, she went on to sing Love and Life Again.
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1: She was storming through the house that day, and I could tell she was leaving. And I thought, oh, she'll be back till she turned around and

raising one and playing one. 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Thanks so much for turning it up here on After Midnight with Granger Smith.

Hey, thank you guys so much for sharing your Wednesday here with me on After Midnight. Before you take off and get your day started, let me remind you, God is great and he is worthy of our praise. I'm Granger Smith, coming to y'all from the Yee Farm in Central Texas. If you're just now getting your day started and you still want to hang out some more, you know you can. Join me for Mornings with Granger, another show over on Yee Radio. We're going to continue these same conversations over there. The link to Yee Radio is in the bio of our Instagram at After Midnight Granger Smith. Thank y'all for hanging out.

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6: 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Welcome, y'all. I'm Granger Smith, your host. I've got some things I want to talk about that went down on this day in history coming up. Plus some Nashville news with Ann Hudson. She's going to talk to you about your favorite stars out there in Nashville and what they got going on. Hang tight for all of this on this final hour. We are After Midnight.

0: It was on this date that an action star landed a very different role. We'll talk about that, plus some other things that went down on this day in history coming up.
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1: On this day in history in 1780, American patriots defeated Loyalist forces at the Revolutionary War's Battle of Kings Mountain. 1951, singer John Mellencamp was born. 1960, the television series Route 66 premiered on CBS. 1983, Sean Connery returned as James Bond when Never Say Never Again opened up in U.S. theaters. 2001, the U.S. and Britain began military strikes in Afghanistan following the September 11th attacks. 2003, Arnold Schwarzenegger was elected governor of California. Those are some things that went down on this day in history.
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1: Hey, what's going on? What's got me up late? 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

0: Ann Hudson is about to jump on and share some Nashville news with us. Ann, what do you have lined up?
1: Wow, I love this, Granger. Did you see Dolly Parton never dies? She's released something new from the grave. I got that story coming up in your Nashville news next.

0: from Nashville's Music Row. 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
1: So Dolly Parton's legacy is giving fans a new way to start their mornings. Her Cup of Ambition coffee launched nationwide last week, along with a commercial that she filmed only just this past July before her passing. The ad features Dolly getting ready for the day with 9 to 5 playing, the song that inspired the brand's name, and a portion of coffee sales supports her Imagination Library, helping put free books into children's hands. So Ella Langley is standing up for the girl who chased her dream. During a recent show in Columbus, she admitted the criticism that comes with fame had her questioning whether she was strong enough to even handle it. Then she remembered what it took to get here, riding in a 15-passenger van, living on barf.

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1: I don't think I've ever had more opinions on myself in my life than I have in this last year. 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And I'm starting to think about the girl that they're kind of picking on is the girl that got me where I'm sitting here today. That's the girl that rode in a 15-passenger van night after night after night, chasing her dream, living on bar food.
0: Right after that speech, she went on to sing Love and Life Again.
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6: Wednesday is here. It's finally After Midnight. I'm your host, Granger Smith. Show number 1734 is on right now. I've got some good news to share with you. Hang tight, I'll read it for you. I've also got some Nashville news. Well, Ann Hudson's going to read that for you. And I've got a really good list of country music to play for you. All this here on the Camel's favorite day of the week. Hang tight. It's After Midnight. It's Wednesday.

0: I think I know how to get your Wednesday started off on the right foot, and that is with some good news. If you hang on two songs, I'll share some with you.
1: He's a ranch hand in a pinch, man. Hotter than the red on the cattle brand. Cause she's a gold digger with a quick trigger. A cast iron skillet swinging lid flipper. Now he's a double wide on the county line.

0: Could you use a story that'll make you smile? Well, Granger's got some good news to share now.
1: A waiter in Griffin, Georgia is being hailed as a hero after overhearing something that didn't sit right. While serving two men at his restaurant, he realized they were allegedly planning a bank attack. He quietly called the police, who showed up fast and found the pair sitting in a car outside of Wells Fargo. The officers arrested both men without incident and said that the waiter's quick thinking may have stopped a tragedy before it started.
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0: Hey, Granger, this is Jared up here in Spangle, Washington. Just want to call in, say that I love your show. Listen to it every night.
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0: Stick around. Ann Hudson is coming up with the latest buzz from Nashville. And give us a tease of what you got coming up.
1: Well, this is cool, Granger. Did you see Megan Maroney got a new gig, sort of-ish? I got the scoop coming up in your Nashville news next.

0: from Nashville's Music Row. It's Ann Hudson.
1: So Megan Maroney has a glamorous gig coming up. She'll perform at the Victoria's Secret Fashion Show along with Cat's Eye, Megan Thee Stallion, and Tate McRae. The show happens in Los Angeles on Sunday, October 18th. You can actually watch it live on YouTube at 7:30 Eastern, 6:30 Central, and Victoria's Secret will also stream it on Instagram and TikTok. So Ella Langley is standing up for the girl who chased her dream during a recent show in Columbus. She admitted the criticism that comes with fame had her questioning whether she was strong enough to even handle it. Then she remembered what it took to get here, riding in a 15-passenger van, living on bar food, and, well, tip jar money.
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7: Don't suffer in silence. 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
5: Welcome to Wednesday, halfway through the work week. It's After Midnight, y'all. I'm Granger Smith, your host, asking this question. Got some good phone calls from it. What scares you? How do you answer that question? Whatever pops in your head, 866-607-8383. I've also got Earl Dibbles Jr., that old country boy with the dumb criminal story, and all this here with a bunch of good country music. Hey, if you're up really early or up really late, whatever that might be, I'm with you, and we're after midnight.

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1: Asking this question, what scares you? And look, you don't have to go super deep on this. It could be fun, lighthearted if you want. But what scares you? What popped in your mind when I said that? 866-607-8383.
2: What scares me is being possessed, finding out that I'm not me anymore.
1: I wonder how we would prevent that. I wonder if there's a way to know how to prevent such a thing. That's an interesting question. I know. Do you? 866-607-8383.
3: Non-driving truck drivers scare me. I've been doing this truck driving for 40 years. And you got a lot of people out here that just think CDLs hangs on trees. And they just scare me the way that they drive. They just drive dangerously, forcefully, and everything else. It's truck drivers that scare me. And some of the four-wheelers should be educated on driving, too, because I've seen some of them just flipping out of their wigs. So I guess driving and traveling scares me the most.
1: Yes, sir. And the ones that have done it for a long time have seen it all. And I would guess that CDLs are getting easier to get. And moreover, four-wheelers don't understand more and more. I mean, no one's telling them. No one's telling you when you learn how to drive a car about how long it takes for a semi-truck to stop or what it would mean for him to be able to come over and change lanes or what it means for him to, what his turning radius is right and left. Not a lot of people think about those things. And so I can understand that would be a fear. It's a good call. 866-607-8383.
4: Hey, chime in with your thoughts on tonight's topic. Just call and leave a message at 866-607-8383. Come be a part of After Midnight with Granger Smith.
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1: That was Mama's dream.
0: But I was on my way to anywhere else when I turned 18. 'Cause when you got a fast car, you think you got everything.

0: best with the post office. Just calling the mail around Lexington. Love listening to the answers that the people have on your questions. Have a great day. Thanks.
1: Well, I appreciate you so much. Thank you for listening this morning. See?

Okay, some Louisiana inmates allegedly found a use for their jailhouse. Bibles that sure wasn't a part of Sunday school. We'll explain. Earl Dibbles Jr.'s got this story and what went down coming up. Ain't it?

0: Ready for a story that'll make you feel a little bit smarter?
1: Yep.
0: It's time for Earl Dibbles and Dumb Criminals, now on After Midnight.
1: Cool.
2: Deputies say 11 inmates at Louisiana's Evangeline Parish Jail tore pages out of the Bible, soaked them in cleaning chemicals and other substances, and rolled it up into homemade cigarettes. Officers got suspicious when inmates gathered in a restroom and came out stumbling around like they was drunk. Shoot. A search turned up rolled pages and assorted items deputies believe was used to light them. And all 11 of them is now facing additional charges. Fellas, when somebody tells you to get fired up about scripture, that ain't what they mean. Shoot.
0: It's After Midnight with Granger Smith.
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0: This is what After Midnight sounds like.

And this is After Midnight Music 2. Someday I'll be living in a big old city, and all you're ever gonna be is me. Thanks for staying up on After Midnight with Granger Smith.

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It's a community. Country music and conversations that matter. Hang with us till sunrise here on After Midnight with Granger Smith.

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5: Hey, thank y'all for starting your Wednesday here with me on After Midnight. I'm Granger Smith, your host, and I've got some things written down here that went down on this day in history I want to talk about coming up. Plus, some Nashville news with Ann Hudson. She's coming in here to tell you about your favorite stars in Nashville and what they're up to and all the stories they got going on. Hang tight for all of this here early on a Wednesday. I'm glad you're with me.